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5: NBA Finals Game 5 is at San Antonio tonight at about 8:40 Eastern. The Spurs host the New York Knicks, who lead the series 3-1. Stanley Cup Game 6 is Sunday. Carolina, up 3-2, will play at Vegas. In the World Cup, Brazil has tied Morocco 1-1 the final. Qatar tied Switzerland 1-1 on a goal in the 94th minute. Coming up at 9 p.m. Eastern, Haiti against Scotland. And there's a late-night game on FS1, midnight Eastern, Australia against Turkey. Those are the next two opponents for the U.S. The Americans next play Friday in Seattle against Australia. That will be a day game. The College World Series today saw Oklahoma shut out Alabama 9-0. In the pros, the Dodgers were 7-1 winners at the White Sox. The win to Yoshinobu Yamamoto, who had a perfect game until two outs in the eighth, an error by Mookie Betts at short. 8 1/3 innings for Yamamoto. He got the win.
6: Give down to about 51 tonight under mainly clear skies. Northerly winds 10 to 15 miles per hour. Bright sunshine expected tomorrow. Daytime highs approaching 73. Mainly clear skies tomorrow night. Lows level off around 50. Ample sunshine expected Monday. A daytime high is approaching 78. 80 Tuesday. I'm weatherology meteorologist Laura Lockwood on West Point's 107.9 The Bull.
4: Crank it up.

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4: Game 5 of the NBA Finals has just tipped off in San Antonio. The Knicks, leading 3-1, are facing the Spurs. A Game 6 would be Tuesday in New York, or the Knicks can win their first title in over 50 years tonight. Game 6 of the Stanley Cup Final is Sunday. 4 WNBA games tonight. At the World Cup, Brazil and Morocco tied 1-1. Qatar tied Switzerland 1-1 on a goal in the 94th minute. Coming up, it's Haiti against Scotland. Late night on FS1, Turkey against Australia, the next two opponents for the U.S. The U.S. is going to be in Seattle Friday against Australia, a day game. As for the baseball, today in Chicago, the Dodgers were winners 7-1 over the White Sox. Winning pitcher Yoshinobu Yamamoto had a perfect game until two outs in the eighth, an error by shortstop Mookie Betts. Yamamoto went 8 1/3 innings, one run allowed, a leadoff homer in the bottom of the ninth. He did strike out 7 in the Dodger win.
5: Positive down to about 51 tonight under mainly clear skies, northerly winds 10 to 15 miles per hour. Bright sunshine expected tomorrow, daytime highs approaching 73. Mainly clear skies tomorrow night, lows level off around 50. Ample sunshine expected Monday, with daytime highs approaching 78. 80 Tuesday. I'm weatherology meteorologist Laura Lockwood on West Point's 107.9 The Bull.
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6: Just starting the second quarter of Game 5 of the NBA Finals at San Antonio. The Spurs lead the Knicks 23-13. The Knicks only have four baskets so far, 4-for-22 shooting in the first period. The Knicks are leading the series 3-1. A Game 6 would be in New York on Tuesday. Stanley Cup Game 6 is Sunday. At the World Cup, Brazil tied Morocco 1-1. Qatar tied Switzerland 1-1 on a goal in the 94th minute. Just underway and scoreless, Haiti against Scotland on Fox TV. And late tonight on FS1, midnight Eastern time, the next two U.S. opponents will face off, Australia versus Turkey. To baseball, the Dodgers won 7-1 at the White Sox. The win to Yoshinobu Yamamoto, who had a perfect game until two outs in the eighth, an error by Mookie Betts at shortstop. Yamamoto went 8 1/3. A leadoff homer in the bottom of the ninth was allowed. He had 7 strikeouts.
7: Lows level off around 51 tonight under clear skies. Winds out of the north, 8 to 15 miles per hour. Ample sunshine expected tomorrow. Daytime highs approaching 73. Lows dip down to about 50 tomorrow night, mainly clear. High temperatures reach up to 78 Monday under sunny skies. 80 Tuesday. I'm weatherology meteorologist Laura Lockwood on West Point's 107.9 The Bull.
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2: We're a mile north of Beamer here, and looks like we got about 90 hundreds.
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6: A low-scoring Game 5 of the NBA Finals at San Antonio. The Spurs lead is down to 40-35 against the Knicks right now. About a minute and a half to go in the first half. Knicks shooting just 29% from the floor, led by the 16 points of Jalen Brunson. He's 6 of 12. The rest of his team is 6 of 30. Shooting from the floor. A game six of the series would be in New York on Tuesday. At the World Cup, Brazil tied Morocco 1-1. Qatar scored in the 94th minute to tie Switzerland 1-1. Scotland late first half leads 1-0 over Haiti. And there's a late night game on FS1, midnight Eastern, Australia versus Turkey, the next two opponents for the U.S. To Major League Baseball, the Houston Astros have tied it up at Kansas City 7-7, top of the eighth, and they're now in a rain delay. The Dodgers won 7-1. One at the White Sox. Winning pitcher Yoshinobu Yamamoto had a perfect game until the eighth inning.

0: Lulz level off around 51 tonight under clear skies. Winds out of the north, 8 to 15 miles per hour. Ample sunshine expected tomorrow. Daytime highs approaching 73. Lulz dip down to about 50 tomorrow night, mainly clear. High temperatures reach up to 78 Monday under sunny skies, 80 Tuesday. I'm weatherology meteorologist Laura Lockwood on West Point's 107.9 The Bull.
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6: They're approaching mid-third quarter of Game 5 in the NBA Finals at San Antonio. Spurs still leading the Knicks 55-46. Knicks are ahead in the series 3-1, but not shooting well tonight. Well, Jalen Brunson has 20 points, 8 of 15 from the floor. The rest of the team combined with only 9 baskets this evening. 9 for 36. A Game 6 of this series would be in New York on Tuesday. In the WNBA, Caitlin Clark scored 25 points. Indiana won at Connecticut at 85-75. Louisville took the UFL spring football title game at D.C. 27-20. At the World Cup, Brazil tied Morocco 1-1. Qatar tied Switzerland 1-1 on a goal in the 94th minute. Scotland leads early second half 1-0 against Haiti. And there's a late night game coming on FS1, Turkey against Australia, the Americans' next two opponents. U.S. plays in Seattle on Friday.
7: Lows level off around 51 tonight under clear skies. Winds out of the north, 8 to 15 miles per hour. Ample sunshine expected tomorrow. Daytime highs approaching 73. Lows dip down to about 50 tomorrow night, mainly clear. High temperatures reach up to 78 Monday under sunny skies, 80 Tuesday. I'm weatherology meteorologist Laura Lockwood on West Point's 107.9 The Bull.
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1: 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For groundwater management area maps and variance information, please visit lpnnrd.org or call the LPNNRD at 402-443-4675.
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4: They're starting the fourth quarter of Game 5 of the NBA Finals at San Antonio. Spurs still leading the Knicks 72-65. Knicks star Jalen Brunson has 30 of the 65 points. He's 10 of 21 shooting. The rest of his team is just 13. Believe it or not, 13 of 49. The Knicks only had four baskets in the first quarter as they fell behind. A game six of the series would be in New York on Tuesday. For now, the Knicks lead the finals 3-1. In the WNBA, wins for Las Vegas and Indiana. Louisville took the UFL spring football title game. To the Soccer World Cup, Scotland still up 1-0 over Haiti on Fox TV as they approach the 80th minute. Earlier, Brazil and Morocco tied 1-1. Each goal was scored in the first half. Attendance 80,000 in New Jersey. Qatar tied 1-1 against Switzerland on a goal in the 94th minute. Australia, Turkey tonight.
5: Lows of a low around 51 tonight under clear skies. Winds out of the north, 8 to 15 miles per hour. Ample sunshine expected tomorrow. Daytime highs approaching 73. Lows dip down to about 50 tomorrow night, mainly clear. High temperatures reach up to 78 Monday under sunny skies, 80 Tuesday. I'm weatherology meteorologist Laura Lockwood on West Point's 107.9 The Bull.
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5: Just over 3 minutes to go at San Antonio, and the Knicks have taken the lead 86-85 over the Spurs. The Knicks lead the NBA Finals 3-1 and could wrap up the title tonight. San Antonio was up by 16 late first half. It was a close game, and it's been close ever since. Knicks by one, led by Jalen Brunson, who has an amazing 43 points in a low-scoring game. The Knicks overall shooting just 36% from the floor. In the WNBA, Portland on a late free throw edged Dallas, and wins for Indiana and Las Vegas. At the World Cup, Scotland a 1-0 winner over Haiti, which did outshoot them 15-9. Morocco tied 1-1 with Brazil. Each goal was scored in the first half. Qatar tied 1-1 against Switzerland on a goal in the 94th minute. And the Americans' next two opponents face off tonight, midnight Eastern on FS1, Turkey and Australia.
6: Lows level off around 51 tonight under clear skies. Winds out of the north, 8 to 15 miles per hour. Ample sunshine expected tomorrow. Daytime highs approaching 73. Lows dip down to about 50 tomorrow night, mainly clear. High temperatures reach up to 78 Monday under sunny skies, 80 Tuesday. I'm weatherology meteorologist Laura Lockwood on West Point's 107.9 The Bull.
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4: The New York Knicks have won the NBA title for the first time since 1973 with another comeback against the Spurs, taking Game 5 in San Antonio tonight, 94-90. Jalen Brunson scored 45 points. The rest of his team had 49 combined. The Knicks took the series 4-1. San Antonio had led tonight's contest by 16, but by late first half, the Spurs' lead was only 3. Stanley Cup Game 6 is Sunday. WNBA wins for Las Vegas, Indiana, and the Portland Fire, which won on a late free throw 84-83 over Dallas. Louisville took the UFL spring football title game at D.C. 27-20. There's late night World Cup soccer on FS1, midnight Eastern, Turkey against Australia, the Americans' next two opponents. Qatar tied Switzerland 1-1 on a late goal. Scotland 1-0 over Haiti. Brazil tied Morocco 1-1.
5: Lows level off around 51 tonight under clear skies. Winds out of the north, 8 to 15 miles per hour. Ample sunshine expected tomorrow. Daytime highs approaching 73. Lows dip down to about 50 tomorrow night, mainly clear. High temperatures

0: Reach up to 78 Monday under sunny skies. 80 Tuesday. I'm weatherology meteorologist Laura Lockwood on West Point's 107.9 The Bull.
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5: 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It's happening! It's been 53 years! But for this moment, it was well worth the wait. A playoff run that'll go down in history, and a team that will live forever. The New York Knicks are NBA champions!
4: That call on Knicks Radio, the final at San Antonio tonight, 94-90 in Game 5. Knicks take the finals, 4-1. Jalen Brunson, the finals MVP, scored 45 points tonight. The rest of his team had 49 combined. Stanley Cup Game 6 is Sunday. Right now, there's a World Cup game just underway in Vancouver. It's on FS1, and it's between the Americans' next two opponents, Australia against Turkey. Scotland, a 1-0 winner over Haiti. Qatar tied Switzerland on a late goal 1-1. Brazil tied Morocco 1-1.
6: Lows level off around 51 tonight under clear skies. Winds out of the north 8 to 15 miles per hour. Ample sunshine expected tomorrow. Daytime highs approaching 73. Lows dip down to about 50 tomorrow night, mainly clear. High temperatures reach up to 78 Monday under sunny skies. 80 Tuesday. I'm weatherology meteorologist Laura Lockwood on West Point's 107.9 The Bull.
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5: The New York Knicks won the NBA title for the first time since 1973, thanks to a Game 5 victory at San Antonio, 94-90. Finals MVP Jalen Brunson scored 45 points. The rest of the team scored 49 combined. The Knicks rallied from double digits down in all four wins against the Spurs. Stanley Cup Game 6 is Sunday night. WNBA wins for Las Vegas and Indiana, for LA, and for Portland, which got a late free throw to edge Dallas, 84-83. Louisville won the UFL spring football title game at DC 27-20. At the World Cup, Brazil tied Morocco 1-1. Qatar scored late to tie Switzerland 1-1. Scotland shut out Haiti 1-0. In Major League Baseball, Philadelphia was a 9-8 winner at Milwaukee. The Padres hit five homers in a 9-3 victory at Baltimore, and the Dodgers allowed one hit, winning at the White Sox 7-1.
6: Positive down to about 51 overnight under clear skies. Winds out of the northwest, 8 to 15 miles per hour. Bright sunshine expected Sunday. Daytime highs approaching 73. Mainly clear skies Sunday night. Lows level off around 50. Ample sunshine expected Monday with a high of 78. 80 Tuesday. I'm weatherology meteorologist Laura Lockwood on West Point's 107.9 The Bull.

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4: Clouds dip down to about 51 overnight under clear skies. Winds out of the northwest, 8 to 15 miles per hour. Bright sunshine expected Sunday. Daytime highs approaching 73. Mainly clear skies Sunday night. Lows level off around 50. Ample sunshine expected Monday with a high of 78. 80 Tuesday. I'm weatherology meteorologist Laura Lockwood on West Point's 107.9 The Bull.
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4: The left lane going south on Highway 9 out of Pender is blocked.
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6: Positive down to about 51 overnight under clear skies. Winds out of the northwest, 8 to 15 miles per hour. Bright sunshine expected Sunday. Daytime highs approaching 73. Mainly clear skies Sunday night. Lows level off around 50. Ample sunshine expected Monday with a high of 78. 80 Tuesday. I'm weatherology meteorologist Laura Lockwood on West Point's 107.9 The Bull.
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16: Dip down to about 51 overnight under clear skies. Winds out of the northwest, 8 to 15 miles per hour. Bright sunshine expected. Sunday, daytime highs approaching 73. Mainly clear skies. Sunday night, lows of a low around 50. Ample sunshine expected. Monday, with a high of 78. 80 Tuesday. I'm weatherology meteorologist Laura Lockwood on West Point's 107.9 The Bull.
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4: Clouds dip down to about 51 overnight under clear skies. Winds out of the northwest, 8 to 15 miles per hour. Bright sunshine expected Sunday. Daytime highs approaching 73. Mainly clear skies Sunday night. Lows level off around 50. Ample sunshine expected Monday with a high of 78. 80 Tuesday. I'm weatherology meteorologist Laura Lockwood on West Point's 107.9 The Bull.
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10: Lows level off around 51. Overnight, under clear skies, northwesterly winds 8 to 15 miles an hour. Bright sunshine expected again Sunday. Highs level off around 73. Lows dip down to about 50 Sunday night. Mainly clear skies. Lots of sunshine and dry Monday and Tuesday, with highs in the upper 70s. I'm weatherology meteorologist Megan Mulford on West Point's 107.9 The Bull.
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3: Ample sunshine expected today. Daytime highs approaching 73. Northwesterly winds 10 to 15 miles an hour. Lows level off around 50. Tonight, mainly clear skies. Mainly clear skies tomorrow. Daytime highs approaching 78. Daytime highs approaching 80. Tuesday, under mainly clear skies. 87. Wednesday, chance for storms. I'm weatherology meteorologist Megan Mulford on West Point's 107.9 The Bull.
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107.9 The Bull, Nebraska's best country on KTIC-FM West Point. 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

0: That's Mr. Keith Urban right there, the Long Hot Summer on the Northeast Nebraska's number one choice here on a Sunday edition of the Morning Stampede. Before that, we heard from the late Chris Ledoux, Mary Chapin Carpenter, and also Toby Keith, all coming to you inside the Deers Ford Lincoln Studios. And not going to be a hot one today. We're climbing up for an afternoon high of 74 later on today. And again, the winds will be out of the northwest at around 15 to 25 tonight. We'll see some gradual clearing. We'll dip back down to a low of 50. And tomorrow, another really nice day to kick off the work week with a high of 79. We'll continue to keep you in touch with a check of that bullseye weather forecast right around the corner here at 107.9 The Bull.
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7: Ample sunshine expected today. Daytime highs approaching 73. Northwesterly winds 10 to 15 miles an hour. Lows level off around 50. Tonight, mainly clear skies. Mainly clear skies tomorrow. Daytime highs approaching 78. Daytime highs approaching 80 Tuesday under mainly clear skies. 87 Wednesday, chance for storms. I'm weatherology meteorologist Megan Mulford on West Point's 107.9 The Bull.

0: That's the king of country music. That is Mr. George Strait, the little ace in the hole on in Northeast Nebraska's number one of choice inside the Deers Ford Lincoln Studios. 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Don't forget, going to be a beautiful day to head on down to Schuyler, Nebraska, and be part of the Schuyler Knights of Columbus Spring Festival, as activities are going to be happening throughout the day today. Don't forget the registration for the car show at Empower Expo officially runs from 10 to noon, and then the show will run from noon to 4. They'll have kids' pedal races. They'll have some great, delicious food. They'll have some live music. They have the state-sanctioned kids' tractor pull at 1, cornhole tournament at 2, and also the big raffle drawing coming up at 5 o'clock tonight. Schuyler, Nebraska, that is the place to be. Grab the family, the kids, and head on down to Schuyler for a full day of fun. 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
3: 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Not just the beef industry, American cities themselves. 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But without it, there's no modern food system. 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No restaurant industry like we have today. All because someone solved the problem of keeping beef cold when it moved. 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
1: Ample sunshine expected today. Daytime highs approaching 73. Northwesterly winds 10 to 15 miles an hour. Lows level off around 50. Tonight, mainly clear skies. Mainly clear skies tomorrow. Daytime highs approaching 78. Daytime highs approaching 80 Tuesday under mainly clear skies. 87 Wednesday. Chance for storms. I'm weatherology meteorologist Megan Mulford on West Point's 107.9 The Bull.
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6: Ample sunshine expected today. Daytime highs approaching 73. Northwesterly winds 10 to 15 miles an hour. Lows level off around 50. Tonight, mainly clear skies. Mainly clear skies tomorrow. Daytime highs approaching 78. Daytime highs approaching 80 Tuesday under mainly clear skies. 87 Wednesday, chance for storms. I'm weatherology meteorologist Megan Mulford on West Point's 107.9 The Bull.
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and they said, you know, all the others went and cashed out. We got the subdivision all mapped out. It'll sit right here on this land, and you could leave town a rich man. And he said, boys, whatever you're offering, it won't be enough.

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9: The left lane going south on Highway 9 out of Pender is blocked.
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12: Bright sunshine expected today. Daytime highs approaching 73. Winds out of the northwest, 10 to 15 miles an hour. Lows level off around 50. Tonight, mainly clear skies. Daytime highs approaching 78. Tomorrow, mainly clear skies. High temperatures reach up to 80 Tuesday under mainly sunny skies. 86 Wednesday, chance of thunderstorms. I'm weatherology meteorologist Megan Mulford on West Point's 107.9 The Bull.
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107.9 The Bull, Nebraska's best country on KTIC-FM West Point. Kicking off another hour of Nebraska's best country from the Deersford Lincoln Studios, Fremont, USA.

0: George Strait and here for a good time. 107.9 The Bull coming to you inside the Deers Ford Lincoln Studios. If you're looking for a good time, check out the Auto Amigos on Facebook, Instagram, and TikTok, and give them a follow with our friends from Deers Ford Lincoln, Fremont, USA. 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
8: Bright sunshine expected today. Daytime highs approaching 73. Winds out of the northwest, 10 to 15 miles an hour. Lows level off around 50. Tonight, mainly clear skies. Daytime highs approaching 78. Tomorrow, mainly clear skies. High temperatures reach up to 80 Tuesday under mainly sunny skies. 86 Wednesday, chance of thunderstorms. I'm weatherology meteorologist Megan Mulford on West Point's 107.9 The Bull.
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0: Gretchen Wilson, and guess what? We're here for the party on 107.9 of the Bull. Well, you can party like you were dancing at prom back in the 70s, the 80s, the 90s, the 2000s, or whenever, and be part of the fun with the West Point Lions Club Adult Prom Fundraiser. 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
2: Bright sunshine expected today. Daytime highs approaching 73. Winds out of the northwest, 10 to 15 miles an hour. Lows level off around 50. Tonight, mainly clear skies. Daytime highs approaching 78. Tomorrow, mainly clear skies. High temperatures reach up to 80 Tuesday, under mainly sunny skies. 86 Wednesday, chance of thunderstorms. I'm weatherology meteorologist Megan Mulford on West Point's 107.9 The Bull.
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0: Garth Brooks of the Good Ride Cowboy, 107.9 The Bull. I tell you, Schuyler, Nebraska is the place to be this afternoon. If you love delicious food, you love cars, and of course you love some live music and lots of kids' activities, Schuyler, Nebraska, with the Schuyler Knights of Columbus Spring Festival, as they are going to be holding the Car and Power Expo that'll officially get underway at noon today and run till 4 o'clock. The Loud Pipes and Burnout Contest starts at 3. Don't forget, Kenny Yannick and also the Mark Viadal Orchestras will be performing from 11 until 5 today. They're also going to be serving up their famous pork roast, sauerkraut, and dumpling meal from 11 until 2. And they'll also have a cornhole tournament this afternoon, a state-sanctioned kids' tractor pull, and the big raffle drawing for somebody that's going to take home a Hyundai ATV or $5,000 in cash. And again, it is the Schuyler Knights of Columbus and their Spring Festival going on today. Weather is going to be perfect. Get outside and enjoy some fun this afternoon with your friends from 107.9 The Bull.
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7: We're a mile north of Beamer here, and looks like we got about 90 hundreds. The left lane going south on Highway 9 out of Pender is blocked.
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10: Bright sunshine expected today. Daytime highs approaching 73. Winds out of the northwest, 10 to 15 miles an hour. Lows level off around 50. Tonight, mainly clear skies. Daytime highs approaching 78. Tomorrow, mainly clear skies. High temperatures reach up to 80 Tuesday under mainly sunny skies. 86 Wednesday, chance of thunderstorms. I'm weatherology meteorologist Megan Mulford on West Point's 107.9 The Bull.
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1: Bright sunshine expected today. Daytime highs approaching 73. Winds out of the northwest, 10 to 15 miles an hour. Lows level off around 50. Tonight, mainly clear skies. Daytime highs approaching 78. Tomorrow, mainly clear skies. High temperatures reach up to 80 Tuesday under mainly sunny skies. 86 Wednesday, chance of thunderstorms. I'm weatherology meteorologist Megan Mulford on West Point's 107.9 The Bull.
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8: Bright sunshine expected today. Daytime highs approaching 73. Winds out of the northwest, 10 to 15 miles an hour. Lows level off around 50. Tonight, mainly clear skies. Daytime highs approaching 78. Tomorrow, mainly clear skies. High temperatures reach up to 80 Tuesday under mainly sunny skies. 86 Wednesday, chance of thunderstorms. I'm weatherology meteorologist Megan Mulford on West Point's 107.9 The Bull.
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0: There you go. It's Thompson Square. And guess what? Are you going to kiss me or not? 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

0: It's Luke Combs and One Number Away. You're on 107.9 The Bull. Nebraska's best country is about ready to put a ramp to the 10 o'clock hour. Just inside of the 11 o'clock hour, we'll check in with your Lutheran Hour broadcast. Following that, we'll also have your St. Paul's broadcast and then Daily Chapel before the hour is up. It's all straight ahead here on a Sunday version of the Morning Stampede. Nick Chizik will be joining you during the lunch hour. Until then, we'll talk tomorrow starting at 6 a.m. around 107.9
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7: Bright sunshine expected today. Daytime highs approaching 73. Winds out of the northwest. 10

0: 78 tomorrow, mainly clear skies. High temperatures reach up to 80 Tuesday under mainly sunny skies. 86 Wednesday, chance of thunderstorms. I'm weatherology meteorologist Megan Mulford on West Point's 107.9 The Bull.
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1: She was storming through the house that day, and I could tell she was leaving. And I thought, oh, she'll be back till she turned around and...

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1: How do you react to a warning light on the dashboard of your car? Do you get anxious? Do images of you stranded on the interstate in a downpour with no cell service start to flash through your mind? Do you get the sinking feeling that all of a sudden you're driving a 2,000-pound ticking time bomb? Or do you assume that it's probably not a big deal? It'll clear out on its own eventually. I suppose it's part of the providence of God that if you have two people sharing a car, usually you balance each other out on this question. One of you wants the check engine light fixed yesterday. The other would be content to cover it with a smiley face sticker. But together, sooner or later, you'll get it to a car mechanic who can tell you what you actually need. The blessing and the curse of the car warning light is that sometimes it steers you away from potential danger. Other times, however, it's a false indication. Because there's a glitch in the system. Or maybe you didn't tighten down your gas cap, which is a common cause for the check engine light, but doesn't tell you anything about the functionality of your engine. Or maybe the light came on because the humidity or temperature outside changed, and it has nothing to do with the car at all. There are thousands of possible causes for a car warning light, and sometimes you need a qualified mechanic to help you sort it all out. But maybe I avoid the mechanic because I'm afraid of what it'll cost me. Or maybe I'm too preoccupied or proud to admit that I need help. Or maybe in a few decades, car warning lights will be irrelevant for most of us. Maybe all cars will be self-driving and somebody else can worry about fixing them. Self-driving car companies tell us that their robo-taxis are already safer than human-driven cars. One company reports that their data has shown a 90% decrease in serious injury or worse crashes for its cars compared to the average human driver. But also, passengers have shared videos of themselves trapped inside robo-taxis that are stuck driving in circles or lost in parking garages or frozen by some false indication. The same companies that tell us their self-driving cars are safer have to continually roll out new software updates because robo-taxis illegally passed stopped school buses or witlessly drove through flooded streets. In Austin, a self-driving car blocked an ambulance responding to an emergency. In San Francisco, a cat was killed by a driverless vehicle. In California, a child was struck. The child survived with only minor injuries. When the self-driving car detected the child darting out from behind a double-parked SUV, it braked hard, reduced its speed from 17 miles an hour to 6, perhaps much quicker than an average distracted human driver would have, possibly saving the child's life. Whether or not you're sold on autonomous vehicles, the conversation here

reminds us that when it comes to driving, there are bigger issues than check engine lights. Issues like who owns the vehicle and who is responsible for it? Who tells it where to go and how to get there? I bring all this up not because I want to talk with you about cars. I bring it up because I want to talk with you about anxiety, which, like a flashing check engine light, alerts you that something needs attention under the hood, but also there are bigger issues in the background. Anxiety is like a warning light for your soul, but we have indications that our culture may be suffering from an epidemic of chronic anxiety, a warning system that's out of control. Consider the 2024 book by psychologist Jonathan Haidt titled The Anxious Generation, How the Great Rewiring of Childhood is Causing an Epidemic of Mental Illness, which cites studies that show how rates of anxiety for people under 30 have been steadily climbing for the last 15 years since the introduction of the smartphone. Anxiety has been climbing like a steady slog up Mount Doom. But it's not just young people. Even among people close to this program, the Lutheran Hour, who tend to be on the older side, of all the booklets that we offer, booklets about God and Jesus and differences in Christian denominations and views on the afterlife, of all the booklets that we offer, the most popular, the most requested and downloaded are two. One titled Journey Through Depression and the other Journey Through Anxiety. If you are someone who struggles with depression or anxiety, you're not alone. And if you're not currently struggling in this way, someone close to you probably is. That's why we're talking about it. Next week, we'll talk about depression. This week, we're talking about the journey through anxiety. Mental health professionals define anxiety in relation to fear. Fear is an unsettling emotion in response to a present threat, whether real or perceived. Fear is present tense, but anxiety is future oriented. It's a response to a potential threat. The threatening thing hasn't happened yet, but it could happen. So anxiety is like a warning light. The light tells you that it's possible something bad will happen in the future, so you should see what you can do about it now. Or it's also possible that the light is a false indication, and the system needs to be reset, and the codes cleared out, and the light turned off. But probably not covered with a smiley face sticker. Yeah, don't do that. So what does the Bible have to say about anxiety? In the Bible, the word anxiety, sometimes translated as worry, also has the more neutral meaning of care or concern. For example, in one place, the Bible uses this word to describe how a loving husband and a wife are concerned for each other, recognizing that a married man is anxious to please his wife and that a married woman is anxious to please her husband. 1 Corinthians chapter 7, verses 33 and 34. Being anxious here doesn't mean something bad. It just means that you care, that you're concerned. So if the check engine light is making your wife nervous, take it to the mechanic already. Show her you care. Preaching to myself here. We feel concern for the future because God created us with an internal warning system. We were made by God wonderfully and fearfully, the Bible says, which means that unlike non-human creatures, we have this God-given capacity to care about the future. So in the right context, some anxiety can be good when it functions as cautious concern. It's a biological, God-given response that helps keep you and others safe. As the Bible says, the prudent person sees danger and hides himself.
But the

simple go on and suffer for it. Proverbs 22 verse 3. In other words, check your tires before you drive. The blessing and curse of these warning lights for the soul is that sometimes they steer us toward appropriate caution, but other times they malfunction. If you've ever struggled with anxiety, as I have, you know what this is like. You don't know what the future holds, but you assume the worst. Your mind spins, your heart races, your palms sweat. You feel a pit in your stomach. You can't sleep at night. No matter what you do, the warning lights won't go off. And you can't tell the difference between real danger and false alarms. You're driving in circles, lost. And someone somewhere needs to send over a software update. You don't need the Bible to tell you that this is not a good way to live. Any wise soul mechanic will tell you the same. And maybe a well-trained mechanic could help you sort some things out in your soul. The study of soul mechanics is traditionally called psychology. Psychology means study of the soul. Psychologists and other trained mental health professionals are like soul mechanics. Some are more reliable than others, but in general, they have studied the human psyche and they have fixes that can help us run more smoothly. Psychology is focused on the inner workings of individual vehicles and how these vehicles can share the road together without crashing into each other. But psychology, as a discipline, does not help us with those bigger concerns like who owns the vehicle? Who tells it where to go? Those aren't questions of soul mechanics. Those are questions about the destination. And once you start talking with someone about the destination, about life's value and meaning and purpose, you have left the discipline of psychology and entered into the territory of theology. The word psychology means talk about the human soul. The word theology means talk about the destination. Theology is traditionally defined as God talk, but we can put it in these terms too. Theology is talk about where you're headed, where you set your sights, what you seek. Martin Luther, the German theologian after whom this program is named, said it like this: a God is that to which we look for all good, that to which your heart clings and entrusts itself. What you seek first, that is your God. For example, it's common to hear this advice: just follow your heart. Or you have to find yourself. Or this above all, to thine own self be true. If someone shares that advice with you, realize that you have left the topic of soul maintenance and entered into the field of theology, because they're telling you to make yourself into your God. Sadly, this is what some mental health professionals advise. They practice as misguided theologians. But to be fair, some of us theologians practice as amateur soul mechanics. For both, it's better that we stay in our own lanes, which is why, as a theologian, I am not going to give you much practical advice on how to manage your anxiety. But I am going to talk to you about God. And I will keep calling you away from that little God we call the self. That poor, miserable, misguided creature trying to be a self-driving vehicle who keeps getting lost in parking garages. In several places, the Bible calls to us, don't be anxious. Some hear this as just another religious condemnation, or maybe a bit of self-help advice. But the Bible is not a book of soul mechanics. It's not trying to fix your soul in isolation as an autonomous vehicle.
The Bible is always talking theology, the relationship between the soul and her creator. The Bible is an account of the journey that we have all begun with our creator. We all have the same creator, which means that we all have the same origination. But while there is only one possible origin, there are two possible destinations. Either we return to our creator or we try to replace our creator. And the second option will never work. Because only our creator knows us. Only our creator can fulfill us. Only God can bring us home. Yourself can't fulfill you any more than a robo-taxi can function without an internet connection. But human beings aren't cars. We're living, breathing, relational, responsible beings. We were made to relate to our creator. And God doesn't try to control us like automated vehicles. God talks with us like a loving father relates to his children. And when we turn away from him, he sends us signs to turn us back, warnings to get our attention. When Jesus of Nazareth appeared on the scene, he offered both signs and warnings. For those who trusted Jesus and followed him, his words had a recalibrating effect. He helped people sort out which threats were real and which were false. Listen to this portion of Jesus' teaching, reported by an early follower of his named Matthew. In Matthew chapter 6, Jesus said, "I say to you, do not be anxious about your life, what you will eat or drink, nor about your body, what you will wear. Life and the body are more than food and clothing, aren't they? Look at the birds of the air. They don't plant or harvest or gather into barns, and yet your Father in heaven feeds them. And you are worth much more than birds, aren't you? And which of you, by being anxious, can add a single step to the journey of his life? And why are you anxious about clothing? Consider the lilies of the field, how they grow. They neither toil nor spin thread. Yet I tell you, not even Solomon in all his glory was clothed like one of these. Now if God so clothes the grass of the field, which is here today and tomorrow is thrown into the oven, how much more will he not clothe you, O you of little faith? And so do not be anxious, saying, 'What shall we eat? What shall we drink? What shall we wear?' Because the nations seek after all these things, and your Father in heaven knows that you need all these things. But seek first the kingdom, the rule and reign of God and his righteousness, and all these things will be added to you. So do not be anxious about tomorrow, because tomorrow will be anxious for itself. Each day has enough trouble of its own." Matthew chapter 6. Jesus assumes that in this life, we will have anxiety, both the healthy, cautious care kind and the unhealthy, worrisome variety. Jesus knows that for a long time now, we've been trying to drive ourselves on corrupted software, speeding toward a dead end that will destroy us. Our God-given warning systems have been decalibrated. But even functioning well, the warning lights won't tell you where to go. They may help or hinder you on the way, but they won't tell you which destination to seek. They won't tell you how to get there, and they cannot tell you who owns the car. That information has to come from elsewhere. Jesus, he is more than your soul mechanic. He said things that only the owner has the right to say. He did things that only the creator can do. He gave himself as the beginning and the end, your origin and destination.
He's the

0: King come to recalibrate the world. Because somewhere along the way, humanity took a wrong turn. We got headed in the wrong direction, away from God and into ourselves. And Jesus is God's sign. Turn back to me, he says. But when he came, people just like us, people got so upset, so scandalized that a first century donkey driving Jewish day laborer would have the audacity to tell us how to drive our high performance autonomous selves that we had him killed, crucified. 3 days later, though, God, his Father, raised him from the dead. Because Jesus is more than a sign. He's your only way home. Sometime back in the mid-1980s, before there were standardized warning lights on dashboards, my family was caravanning cross-country with another family somewhere out west in the mountains. We were riding along a gravel road, and without warning, both vehicles, each at the same time, blew out a tire. And we were stranded on the roadside in the middle of nowhere for an hour or more. And I am sure that it was stressful for the parents. But for us kids, it was just an opportunity to get out and stretch our legs and look around and climb around and play in the creek to have one more adventure on our way back home. When Jesus calls you not to be anxious, it's not a demand to fix yourself. It's an invitation to rest like a child and let God, your Father, deal with whatever comes tomorrow. You're not a self-driving vehicle, but you are part of God's fleet. And sometimes you are called on to be the driver and the problem solver to help get God's children home again. In that context, some anxiety can be good. When it helps you care. But anxiety will not be doing its God-given job until it leads you to take it all to the Lord in prayer, to cast all your anxieties on him because he cares for you. Because you're worth it to him, more valuable than birds or cars, worth dying for, and even better than a mechanic. Your Father knows exactly what you need. In the name of Jesus, amen.
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0: Thank you, Mark. 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Chris serves as our U.S. Ministries Content Manager. 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
2: Great to be here.
0: So I briefly mentioned in this message that this is the beginning of a three-part series following this theme of journey through. So we got journey through anxiety, journey through depression, journey through ambition. And these messages are meant to cross-pollinate sort of with other ministry resources that Lutheran Hour Ministries does and offers. So would you just tell us a little bit about those resources?
2: Yeah, sure. So we have a Project Connect booklet ministry. And so each of these messages are also in booklet form. We actually have four. So Journey Through Anxiety, Journey Through Depression. We have a Journey Through Addiction and Journey Through Ambition, or what we call the Rat Race. Okay. We also have LHM Learn courses. So these are online courses that have similar content, but they're in the form of an online course. And so you can access them digitally on your phone or on your computer, those kinds of things. And then we also have something called a Nurturing Your Faith study. This is a study that's both printed in the Lutheran Layman and it's online as well, with a video component and study questions, those kinds of things.
0: So how might someone use these booklets as a ministry or outreach resource?
2: We have a lot of churches who use Project Connect booklets in their ministry in different ways. A lot of them have displays at their churches in the lobby, and they have multiple booklets on there, and people can take the booklets for free and just see that they're booklets, not just for these four topics, of course. We've got dozens and dozens of topics that churches can order. And so that's one way. It's just

0: free resource for people to grab. Another way is for churches to use them at outreach events, at a festival or something like that. They would be at a booth and they might hand these out as free resources to help people. Another way is for churches to use them as visitor gifts. And so they might use the booklet, Who is Jesus? Or Why Did Jesus Have to Die? Very basic Christian understanding. Or Why Do I Have to Go to Church? Topics that, someone who hasn't been to church in a while or who is new to church might benefit from. And they can get a little understanding of what the church believes is important. Another way is individuals can use them just as a resource to give friends who maybe either they don't know Jesus or they're going through a particular season in their life. You know, we have booklets on breast cancer and again, these mental health issues, that kind of thing.
1: Lots of ways to go deeper with these mental health kinds of topics. Yeah. And it's all available there at lhm.org.
0: Exactly.
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1: Jesus, remember us in your kingdom and teach us to pray. Our Father, who art in heaven, hallowed be thy name. Thy kingdom come, thy will be done, on earth as it is in heaven. Give us this day our daily bread, and forgive us our trespasses, as we forgive those who trespass against us. And lead us not into temptation, but deliver us from evil. For thine is the kingdom, and the power, and the glory, forever and ever. Amen. The Lord bless you and keep you. The Lord make his face shine upon you and be gracious to you. The Lord look upon you with his favor and give you peace. Amen.
0: 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I'm Mark Eicher. 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

0: hearts.
1: The Old Testament reading is from Hosea 5, beginning with verse 15. Then I will go back to my place until they admit their guilt, and they will seek my face. In their misery, they will earnestly seek me. Come, let us return to the Lord. He has torn us to pieces, but he will heal us. He has injured us, but he will bind up our wounds. After 2 days, he will revive us. On the third day, he will restore us, that we may live in his presence. Let us acknowledge the Lord. Let us press on to acknowledge him. As surely as the sun rises, he will appear. He will come to us like the winter rains, like the spring rains that water the earth. What can I do for you, Ephraim? What can I do with you, Judah? Your love is like the morning mist, like the early dew that disappears. Therefore, I cut you in pieces with my prophets. I killed you with the words of my mouth. My judgments flash like lightning upon you, for I desire mercy, not sacrifice, an acknowledgment of God rather than burnt offerings. This is the word of the Lord.
0: Please stand in honor of our Lord Jesus. We hear the Holy Gospel according to St. Matthew, the 9th chapter. As Jesus went on from there, he saw a man named Matthew sitting at the tax collector's booth. "Follow me," he told him, and Matthew got up and followed him. While Jesus was having dinner at Matthew's house, many tax collectors and sinners came and ate with him and his disciples. When the Pharisees saw this, they asked his disciples, "Why does your teacher eat with tax collectors and sinners?" On hearing this, Jesus said, "It is not the healthy who need a doctor, but the sick. But go and learn what this means. I desire mercy, not sacrifice. For I have not come to call the righteous, but sinners." This is the gospel of the Lord. As we look at this section of Scripture where Jesus invited Matthew to follow him, we see then Jesus ended up at Matthew's house. You might say, well, who followed who? Now, we know that it was truly Matthew following Jesus. But in following Jesus, we say, come into my heart, come into my home. But then whenever I leave my home, I take my heart following you, Lord Jesus. But sometimes there's a surprise of who else is coming to dinner. It wasn't just Jesus coming to dinner that day with Matthew. It was Matthew's friends, other tax collectors that their fellow citizens of Israel detested, because they were the turncoats serving the Roman government, the oppressing nation, that followed other gods and not the true God, and other people who did not follow the laws of God so closely as the Pharisees and other scribes that stuck to the word, or so they thought. So there was a surprise of, guess who's coming to dinner? Kind of like that movie with Sidney Poitier, and there's since been a remake recently. A big surprise, an African-American, not just some African-American guy, but the boyfriend of a white woman coming to dinner. Oh my goodness, when that film came out, it was a true guess who's coming to dinner and a surprise, but seeing how people work through things, and we're all human beings. But in Jesus' case, why are these people sitting with Jesus? Even though the Pharisees didn't really want to sit with Jesus themselves. And so this was something that Jesus was dealing with as he had come for all, but especially he is showing through his relationships with the outcasts of society, the people that most people would try to avoid if they could until they had to pay their taxes, or just not to be seen with them. But Jesus had a habit of coming to people that the rest of the society didn't care for. Consider Zacchaeus. Matthew, at the beginning of Jesus' ministry, calls a tax collector, and then Zacchaeus, a very well-to-do tax collector in Jericho, as Jesus goes through there on his way to the cross. So the beginning of his ministry and towards the end of his ministry, kind of like bookends. Yes, I came for the tax collectors, as well as everyone else. But notice these words to Zacchaeus.

Get down out of the tree, Zacchaeus. I must stay at your house today. Now, we don't really know what Jesus said along the way to Matthew's house, to Matthew after he said, come follow me. But to Zacchaeus, he started off, I got to go to your house. I need to go to your house. Because Jesus knew that Zacchaeus' heart would be turned around. And just as Jesus came for Zacchaeus and Matthew, he came for us and for all. Whether it's the beginning of Jesus' ministry or the end or everywhere in the middle, as well as continuing today, Jesus says the same words, come, follow me. And so we go back to Matthew. Early in Jesus' ministry, Jesus had already called Peter and James, John and Andrew. Others were starting to follow him. And Jesus is walking by the tax collector booth and sees Matthew. He says, follow me. If Jesus came to you in your place of work, and you weren't a Christian, and you simply heard these words, follow me, would you get up and go? As a Christian, if Jesus said, at your place of work, in your tractor, in your shop, in your school classroom, come, follow me to another place in this world. He didn't say to Matthew, I'm going to make you a tax collector of men, like he said to Peter, Andrew, James, and John, I'll make you fishers of men. But he said, follow me. Be my follower, be my witness. Learn from me. Would you get up and go? Even as a disciple of Jesus, knowing that he saved you, would you get up and go? I'll go wherever you go, Jesus. Consider that. He might call you to do something similar someday. Some of you have already experienced that in going elsewhere in the world for the sake of the Lord. But if it's to go to your neighbor, to go to that person that comes into your shop or comes to sell you some stuff on the farm, they really don't particularly care about, but the Lord's calling you to show his love to them. You see how Jesus gets into our lives? Because he wants all people. He wanted the tax collectors, the turncoats, the people that did not follow the law to the T like the Pharisees thought they did. But Jesus comes to us. He says, each day, follow me. Because guess who else is coming to us to say, follow me? Follow me and do the sin that God the Father doesn't desire. Satan lurks, doesn't he? He looks for the opportunities to subtly say, follow me, instead of Jesus. And there's times we stumble. There's times we fall. But the good news is, Jesus says, I'm still there calling you. Keep following me. That was momentary. But keep going in my footsteps, because yes, I welcome sinners, and that's what all of us are. And thank God Jesus wants to rub shoulders with us, and not only rub shoulders with us, but to eat and dine with us forever in heaven. And so on that day when he went to Matthew's house after Jesus said, follow me, Matthew invited his friends, others that he wanted to follow Jesus as well, the outcasts of society, and many tax collectors and, quote, sinners, came and ate with Jesus and his disciples. And again, that struck the Pharisees, this sect of religious leaders who said, you must follow the laws of Moses to the T, because that's how you're saved, and that's how we please God. Yes, they knew that a Messiah was coming, but they wanted to please the Messiah by their works,

rather than the Messiah taking on all of their wrongs, which even the Pharisees did, as do we. But when the Pharisees saw this, they asked his disciples, notice they didn't go to Jesus, they didn't go face to face, they went to his disciples and said, hey, why does your teacher eat with tax collectors and sinners? Can you see also how Satan was subtly trying to get the disciples to think, he just called you to follow him, why is he gathering with these ne'er-do-wells? You want to be associated with them too? Can you see how Satan really works on us? This is what happened next. Oh, Jesus heard what they said. Not only because he's God and knows all, hears all, sees all, but I'm sure that those guys were getting a little loud. And the disciples were probably a little bit dumbfounded, but Jesus heard what they said and he answered. And notice how he answered. It's not the fit who need a physician, but the sick. That's why I eat with tax collectors and sinners. And I want to eat with you guys too, you Pharisees. But go and learn what this means. I desire mercy, not sacrifice. This wasn't some just new statement that Jesus came up with to teach the Pharisees that day, as well as his disciples, and even for those tax collectors and, quote, sinners to hear. But especially the Pharisees who were stuck on the sacrifices. God said, I desire mercy, not sacrifice. And Jesus was quoting from the prophet Hosea, words that Jesus himself as the Son of God, together with the Father and Spirit, had told Hosea to say. So again, it wasn't anything new for Jesus, but it was new to the disciples and the Pharisees that day to have those words reconnected with them. Words that the prophet Hosea had said to the people of Israel hundreds of years before Jesus came on the earth as a man. For the Israelites, we're just going through the motions. Yeah, we got to offer the sacrifices for sin, fellowship offerings, this and that, followed the laws of Moses from what God had given them on Mount Sinai. But they were so often just going through the motions, not realizing that all of those sacrifices were pointing to the sacrifice that would come in Christ, the Lamb of God who takes away the sin of the world. You see, God wanted their hearts, and he wanted them to reflect his heart in mercy. Yes, he called for them to offer sacrifices, but he said, I want the right heart in it, to give back to God because your heart belongs to the Lord. Not just a, well, we got to do it because we got to do it because we got to do it. Acknowledgement of God in the heart rather than burnt offerings. Because God knew there was going to be one sacrifice that he desired, because none of us could give it. The sacrifice of his Son, Jesus Christ, where God provided for the sins of the tax collectors, Matthew, Zacchaeus, and all the others, as well as all the quote-unquote sinners and all the, not even a quote-unquote sinners, all of us. For there is no one righteous. All have sinned and fallen far short of God's glory. But that's why Jesus came, to let us know, I want you to follow me, rather than the ways of the world. For I have not come to call the righteous, but sinners. Jesus came to call you and me, and every other person on the face of this earth that's ever lived and will yet live until he returns. That's why Jesus came. And you see in the picture, the Pharisee who's self-righteous, I don't need you, Jesus. But the person who knows that they're a sinner and openly admits it, Jesus gives them hope, gives them a future, and a future feast filled with forgiveness. For again, Jesus calls us to follow him,
Just as he called Matthew and Zacchaeus, he calls you and me each and every day. And here's also what he said. Here's how I call you to follow me. He has showed you, O man, what is good. And what does the Lord require of you? To act justly and to love mercy and to walk humbly with your God. God spoke that through the prophet Micah, a contemporary of Hosea, calling the Israelites back. Follow the Lord your God with all your heart, with all your soul, with all your strength, and with all your mind. And that's carried out by acting justly. Justly towards the person next to you, to love mercy. Not only mercy for ourselves, but to love mercy for our neighbor. And to see how we can extend that mercy of the Lord to them. And to walk humbly with your God, just as Jesus did, following in his footsteps. It's looking at that neighbor a little differently as someone who needs Jesus. They may not have a changed heart to Jesus right away. Again, we don't know exactly what led to Matthew following Jesus. Had he heard some of the things Jesus taught earlier? Had he seen some of those early miracles? Or was it simply the Spirit's prompt? Today, Matthew, follow me. Whatever it was, God works on all of us, but he invites us to heed his call as we hear his call and his invitation to walk humbly with him. And so he invites us again, just as he went to Matthew's house for a very special banquet. Just as he went to Zacchaeus' house, I must go there today. And at that feast, Zacchaeus' heart was truly changed and said, whatever I've cheated from anyone else, I will pay back fourfold. And I give my possessions for those in need. And Jesus said, truly, salvation has come to this house. And as that meal went on, people associated with Jesus, and now Jesus invites us also. Come to my feast. Come to my table. Yes, Jesus loves to dwell and dine with people who have sin in themselves, and that's all of us. But he also reminds us, not only are you a sinner, at the same time, by my grace, you're a saint. And that's what he desires for each of us to know. So he invites us all to his table. Come. Come dine with me. And there's a Christian musical group, the Sidewalk Prophets. No, not prophets like Elijah, Ezekiel, and the others. But still, people of the Word, who share this Word of the Lord, come to the table. Come join the sinners who have been redeemed. Take your place beside the Savior. Sit down and be set free. Come to the table. Be set free from Satan's call. Be set free to serve the Lord your God with all your heart, with all your soul, renewed, refreshed, not only by his physical food, but by his sustenance for your soul. His body and his blood, his bread and his wine, looking forward to the feast with the body and blood of Christ present at the head of the table eternally. A feast filled with forgiveness. So Jesus says, come, follow me. And he says in the last book of Scripture, here I am. I stand at the door and knock. If anyone hears my voice and opens the door, I will come in and eat with that person, and they with me. Yes, Jesus talks about dining together because that is one of the finest forms of fellowship, sharing bread together. And that's what the word companion itself means. With bread, together. And the bread of life, Jesus Christ, who invites you, come, follow me, to a feast of forgiveness, filled with forgiveness.

another Christian group. Casting Crowns and the songwriter Matthew West, together with Mark Hall, wrote the song Jesus, Friend of Sinners. Again, why does your teacher eat with tax collectors and sinners? What is our response? Because of his love for us all. Because he wants us to be with him forever. For he counted the cost of

of death himself upon himself, so that we might have life. And in this song, Jesus, Friend of Sinners, the message is sung, help us to remember we are all the least of these. Let the memory of your mercy bring your people to their knees. His crucified hands, his risen hands, offer you his body and blood this morning. Let the memory of your mercy bring your people to their knees. If you feel like kneeling this morning at the communion rail, go ahead. If your knees don't work that well and they just want to stand, that works as well. But your heart's kneeling. Your heart kneels before its King. But yes, Lord, help us to remember we are all the least of these. We're the tax collectors. We're the sinners. Not the Roman revenue service, but the people who have taxed you, Lord, with our sins, and yet you paid the price. So let the memory of your mercy always go on with your feast. Yes, it is a memory meal, but it's also a meal of grace. And the song continues, O Jesus, Friend of Sinners, open our eyes to the world at the end of our pointing fingers. Let us not be like the Pharisees, but let us go to others. Let our hearts be led by mercy. Help us to reach with open hearts and open doors. O Jesus, Friend of Sinners, my friend and your friend, all of us sinners, break our hearts for what breaks yours. To not look at people as those people, but as the people redeemed and bought back by Jesus Christ, just as we are, and to invite them with Jesus' words, follow me, to a feast filled with forgiveness. And so remember, at that Last Supper Jesus had on earth before he went to the cross, he communed Peter, who would later deny him. He communed all the other disciples who would flee. He washed all their feet, including that of Judas. And even in the garden, he reminded Judas' friend, do you betray your teacher with a kiss? Always saying, follow me. Follow me to grace. Follow me to eternal life. So who do you know who needs the invitation to follow Jesus? And as we all re-up, yes, Lord, you call me to follow you every day, but who else do I know that needs to follow you either in a more devoted way or even just to follow you at all? So let the world guess who's coming to dinner. Really, the answer is Jesus invites all. Sinners, tax collectors, the unrighteous, even wants those who are Pharisees, all with changed hearts. So guess who's coming to dinner? Jesus has sent out the invitation. And when we get to heaven, we just might be surprised seeing some people that we might have thought might not be there. But they also might be surprised that we're there. But it's all by grace and the goodness of our Lord Jesus Christ, who is the Friend of Sinners. Thanks be to God. Come to the table. In Jesus' name, amen. And the peace of God that goes beyond all human understanding will guard and keep your hearts and your minds in Christ Jesus, our Lord who's alive. Amen. The blessing of God, the Father who stopped at nothing to

0: save us. The Son, who gave himself that we need never be separated from our gracious God, and the Holy Spirit, who accompanies us each day of our lives, go with you to bless you, now and forever. Amen.
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3: Peace be with you. I'm Pastor Jeff Warner from Emmanuel Lutheran Church in Laurel, Nebraska, and you're listening to Daily Chapel, a radio ministry of your friends and neighbors of the Lutheran Church, Missouri Synod. This week in Daily Chapel, we're taking a look at Philippians chapter 3, verses 4 to 14. And we pick up with verse 4 as it says, "Though I myself have reasons for confidence in the flesh also, if anyone else thinks he has reason for confidence in the flesh, I have more." You know, I want my surgeon to be confident in his skills. I want my mechanic to be confident that the repairs have been made and my vehicle is road ready. If I were to need a lawyer, I'd want him to be confident in the case he's built for me. There is a time when confidence is in order. Yet confidence can be overblown. My toddler grandson is often overly confident in his ability to do things safely. My second grader grandson is sometimes a bit too confident that he knows what needs to be done next when his parents have other ideas. In truth, there are times I've been overconfident in my ministry. We struggle to learn our limitations, to learn humility. St. Paul speaks of having good reasons for confidence in the flesh, yet the force of his argument is that we ought not be confident in the flesh at all. In truth, we know what God says about the flesh, that it is sinful from birth, that no good dwells in our flesh. Rather, we are to seek all good in Christ and in his flesh given into death on the cross. Spiritually, our confidence must not rest in our own knowledge, skills, or experience. Rather, our confidence before God is found in Christ alone. His knowledge is perfect. Ours is incomplete. His abilities far outshine and surpass our own. His work of atonement none of us could complete. Yet he says, "It is finished." So we trust in Christ, not in the flesh. We have good reasons to lean on him. God grant us humility, that in such spiritual matters we defer always to Jesus and rely upon him. Blessed Heavenly Father, help us to place no confidence in the flesh, but all confidence in you. In Jesus' name, amen.
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Mark Chestnut here on 107.9 The Bull. My name is Nick, hanging out with you on your Sunday, just afternoon. And if you're just getting out of church, maybe hitting the lake today or just hanging out at home, I've got a playlist to make it all better for you. Alabama's next, then Parker McCollum, Tim McGraw on the way as well.

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0: 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Hope everybody's enjoying their day out there today. Got a quick break here for you for our sponsors, and then we'll be right back to the music after your latest in weather. Brad Paisley and She's Everything coming up here on The Bull.
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8: Today's World Cup action kicks off moments from now in Houston as Germany takes on Curacao. 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
9: Wemby tries a three, puts it up, off the mark, Ananobi the rebound. It's over! It's over! Knick fans, this is not a dream! Your long, long wait has ended! Go ahead and cry! After 53 years, the Knicks are finally NBA champions once again!
8: Mike Breen the call on ABC as they won Game 5 at San Antonio 94-90, behind 45 points from Finals MVP Jalen Brunson. Baseball right now, the Miami Marlins a 2-0 lead at Pittsburgh, going to the bottom of the third. They had two home runs at the top of the second off Paul Skeens. Heriberto Hernandez is sixth of the season, followed by Joe Mack's second home run.
10: Clear skies this afternoon with a high of 73. Northwest winds 10 to 20 miles an hour. Chance for showers tonight. Lows dip down to about 49. Mainly clear skies. Mainly clear tomorrow. Daytime highs approaching 79. Lots of sunshine Tuesday with highs in the upper 70s. Chance for storms Wednesday. I'm weatherology meteorologist Megan Mulford on West Point's 107.9 The Bull.
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0: Reba McEntire here on Nebraska's Best Country, The Bowl. Today is National Flag Day, a day that honors the adoption of the American flag by the Continental Congress back on this date in 1777. A chance to celebrate one of our nation's most recognizable symbols and reflect on the history and values it represents. Got more holidays and fun facts coming your way in just over 6 minutes. Right now, we'll keep the country rolling.
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0: Blake Shelton will name the dogs. 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And before we get to weather, a few more holidays we're celebrating today. First up, National Bourbon Day, a toast to America's native spirit. Whether you enjoy it neat, on the rocks, or mixed into a favorite cocktail, today recognizes the rich history and craftsmanship behind bourbon whiskey. It's also Family History Day, a great reminder to dig into those family stories, look through old photos, learn a little bit more about the people who came before us. You never know what interesting stories are hiding in the family tree. And finally, today marks the Army's birthday. The United States Army was established on this date back in 1775, making it 251 years old this year. Today, to recognize the service and sacrifice of soldiers past and present. That's it for holidays today. Moving on to your latest weather forecast, looking like a pretty mild day ahead with some breezes around the area and highs only reaching into the 70s. 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
3: Today's World Cup action kicks off moments from now in Houston as Germany takes on Curacao. In the NBA Saturday night, the New York Knicks claim their first World's Championship in 53 years.
4: Wemby tries a three, puts it up, off the mark, Ananobi the rebound. It's over! It's over! Knick fans, this is not a dream! Your long, long wait has ended! Go ahead and cry after 53 years! The Knicks are finally NBA champions once again.
3: Mike Breen the call on ABC as they won Game 5 at San Antonio 94-90, behind 45 points from Finals MVP Jalen Brunson. Baseball right now, the Miami Marlins a 2-0 lead at Pittsburgh, going to the bottom of the third. They had two home runs at the top of the second off Paul Skeens. Heriberto Hernandez is sixth of the season, followed by Joe Mack's second home run.
5: Clear skies this afternoon with a high of 73. Northwest winds 10 to 20 miles an hour. Chance for showers tonight. Lows dip down to about 49. Mainly clear skies. Mainly clear tomorrow. Daytime highs approaching 79. Lots of sunshine Tuesday with highs in the upper 70s. Chance for storms Wednesday. I'm weatherology meteorologist Megan Mulford on West Point's 107.9 The Bull.
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Garth Brooks, you're on 107.9. Nick hanging out with you this afternoon. Got plenty more coming up this hour, including a community calendar update from our website, all the things happening around the area. 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I've got Brett Eldridge right now, followed by Hank Williams Jr. and Mind Your Own Business. 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

0: Chuck Stone here on Nebraska's Best Country. And if you're looking for something to do this afternoon, the Skylar Knights of Columbus Spring Festival is wrapping up today, and there's still plenty happening. The Car Show and Power Expo actually going on right now, and that's at the Oak Ballroom. Then at 2 o'clock, the kids can take part in the pedal races, and there's also a cornhole tournament getting underway. And don't forget the big raffle tonight at 5. 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
9: De'Aaron Fox across midcourt with 5. Left wing handoff to Wembanyama with 2. Takes a 3 that he misses too strong. It's happening, Knicks fans. It's happening. It's been 53 years. But for this moment, it was well worth the wait. A playoff run that'll go down in history, and a team that will live forever. The New York Knicks are NBA champions.
8: Knicks Radio Network on the call. They defeat the San Antonio Spurs 94-90 to win the series 4-1. Jalen Brunson had the highest scoring final series by a point guard in NBA history and was named Finals MVP. In the World Cup late Saturday night, Australia defeated Turkey 2-0 and will face USA on Friday in Seattle in a Group D matchup. And right now, Germany has taken the lead 4-1 over Curacao in the 50th minute.
10: Clear skies this afternoon with a high of 73. Northwest winds 10 to 20 miles an hour. Chance for showers tonight. Lows dip down to about 49. Mainly clear skies. Mainly clear tomorrow. Daytime highs approaching 79. Lots of sunshine Tuesday with highs in the upper 70s. Chance for storms Wednesday. I'm weatherology meteorologist Megan Mulford on West Point's 107.9 The Bull.
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Harmalee here on 107.9. While you're hanging out this afternoon, go follow us on Facebook and check out everything we've got posted. Sports coverage from Joel, news updates from Connie, and of course, the Facebook question of the day. The last one asked, what discontinued snack would you bring back? Tough call. I'm going to go with those Scooby-Doo gummies from the late 90s. Specifically the blue ones. I swear there was nothing better than opening a pack and finding a few of those in there. One time I got four blue ones in a pack. Honestly, it's been downhill ever since. Anyway, moving on here, Alan Jackson with That Be All Right. Scotty McCreary is on the way here on Nebraska's Best Country, 107.9.

0: Clint Black here on The Bowl. Time now for today's word of the day, which is exhaust or whelmulated. It's a modern meme-driven slang term that describes that feeling of being exhausted, overwhelmed, and overstimulated all at the same time. I spent a little time wandering through Reddit and found some of the top causes of exhaust or whelmulation. Right near the top of the list, putting together IKEA furniture. Lord save you from the potential marriage fallout of trying to assemble a Swedish desk with your spouse while arguing over whether part A goes into slot F or slot G, and I'm not even sure the manufacturer knows at this point. Some other hilariously relatable ones is explaining Venmo to grandma, waiting for a Walgreens receipt to finish printing. Those things are insanely long. And trying to convince your dog to go to the bathroom when there's just the slightest sprinkle outside. And one I came up with myself that would leave me in a constant state of exhaust or whelmulation is rooting for the Jets. Thank goodness I wasn't raised around that kind of influence. I'm a Broncos fan. Trust me, we've had our moments too, but at least I can usually make it through a Sunday without needing a support group. Anyway, moving on here. Got news and weather break coming up next, and it's Lori Morgan with 5 minutes on The Bull.
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9: We're a mile north of Beamer here, and looks like we got about 90 hundreds.
10: The left lane going south on Highway 9 out of Pender is blocked.
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17: 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It's all a bit tight in there, but there's a goal that they're looking for. And it's Nathaniel Brown. What a moment for him. Forced his way in the team, and now he's on the score sheet.
16: Fox TV on the call right now. Germany has a 6-1 lead over Curacao just heading into the 81st minute. Late Saturday night, Australia defeated Turkey 2-0 and will face USA on Friday in Seattle in a Group D matchup. Late Saturday night as well in the NBA Finals, the Knicks defeated the San Antonio Spurs at 94-90 to win the series 4-1. Jalen Brunson had the highest scoring final series by a point guard in NBA history and was named Finals MVP. In Major League Baseball, Freddie Freeman hit a solo home run as the Dodgers are outscoring the White Sox 1-0 bottom of the third.
18: Clear skies this afternoon with a high of 73. Northwest winds 10 to 20 miles an hour. Chance for showers tonight. Lows dip down to about 49. Mainly clear skies. Mainly clear tomorrow. Daytime highs approaching 79. Lots of sunshine Tuesday with highs in the upper 70s. Chance for storms Wednesday. I'm weatherology meteorologist Megan Mulford on West Point's 107.9 The Bull.
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Shania Twain here on Nebraska's Best Country. Nick, back with you here, hanging out on your Sunday, keeping the hits rolling for you this afternoon. Looking ahead on the playlist, I've got a solid lineup coming your way. Nitty Gritty Dirt Band on deck with everyone's favorite, you know it, Fishing in the Dark. Then we'll roll into George Strait, doing what George Strait does best. Later on, Jody Messina coming up too. So you already know it's going to be a good hour of country. First, let's get it started with Lady A and Champagne Nights.

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0: George Strait here on The Mole. The Northeast Nebraska All-Star Football Classic was a success. Red team taking on the white and getting the win 16-6. 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And if you missed it, you can catch the replay anytime on our website. It's 1079thebull.com. Gonna take a quick weather break here. Mild one out there today, so definitely a good excuse to go outside and enjoy it. Joni Messina on deck next, so stick around.
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0: Fair. 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
9: Very fine town of St. Petersburg. Indes for Havertz is in here. And that's cute. That's very cute. And it's 7.
8: TV on the call. Germany defeated Curacao 7-1. At 4 p.m. Eastern time, the Netherlands are taking on Japan in the Dallas Stadium. And late on Saturday night, Australia defeated Turkey 2-0 and will face USA on Friday in Seattle in a Group D matchup. In Major League Baseball, Freddie Freeman hit a solo home run as the Dodgers are shutting out the White Sox 1-0, headed to the top of the fifth in Chicago. Brewers shutting out the Phillies 4-0, bottom of the fourth. Twins edging the Cardinals 2-1. Bottom of the fourth. We got game 6 of the Stanley Cup final at 8 p.m. Eastern time in Vegas. Carolina leads the series 3-2.
10: Clear skies this afternoon with a high of 73. Northwest winds 10 to 20 miles an hour. Chance for showers tonight. Lows dip down to about 49. Mainly clear skies. Mainly clear tomorrow. Daytime highs approaching 79. Lots of sunshine Tuesday with highs in the upper 70s. Chance for storms Wednesday. I'm weatherology meteorologist Megan Mulford on West Point's 107.9 The Bull.
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Dierks Bentley, dreaming about somewhere on a beach here on the bowl. And I don't know about you, but there are a lot of people out there rocking sunglasses today. Honestly, if you're like me, it doesn't really matter what time of year it is. I'm probably wearing them when I'm out and about anyway. Now, here's the question, though. Do you go cheap or go expensive when it comes to shades? If you said cheap, stick around because coming up, Doc's got a recommendation on how to protect yourself from the kind of sunglasses that might actually do more harm than good. I'll dig into that in just a bit. First up, Tim McGraw and Faith Hill.

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0: Luke Combs, you're on 107.9. All right, quick summer thoughts for you while you're out enjoying all the sunshine and maybe looking a little too cool in those shades you got from a gas station. Are cheap sunglasses doing more harm than good? Eye doctors say maybe. 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It's about UV protection. A lot of cheap sunglasses will darken your vision, but they don't actually block UV rays. 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So there you go, your PSA for the day. All right, moving on here. Lots of sun today, so make sure those glasses doing their jobs. More weather info is next here on 107.9 The Bull.
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9: We're a mile north of Beamer here and looks like we got about 90 hundreds.
10: The left lane going south on Highway 9 out of Pender is blocked.
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16: 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Index for Havertz is in here. That's cute. That's very cute. And it's seven.
15: Fox TV on the call. They beat Curacao 7-1. It was the fourth time Germany has scored seven or more.

0: Netherlands taking on Japan from the Texas Stadium at 7 p.m. Eastern Time. Ivory Coast is taking on Ecuador from the Philadelphia Stadium. In Major League Baseball, Paul Skenes had 10 strikeouts for the third time in his last seven starts, but the Marlins outscored the Pirates 4-2. And Freddie Freeman hit a solo home run in the first, but the Dodgers still shutting out the White Sox 1-0, bottom of the sixth.
1: Clear skies this afternoon with a high of 73. Northwest winds 10 to 20 miles an hour. Chance for showers tonight. Lows dip down to about 49. Mainly clear skies. Mainly clear tomorrow. Daytime highs approaching 79. Lots of sunshine Tuesday with highs in the upper 70s. Chance for storms Wednesday. I'm weatherology meteorologist Megan Mulford on West Point's 107.9 The Bull.
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Joe Nichols, you're on 107.9 The Bull. Nick back with you again, hanging out with you this afternoon, keeping the country going nonstop right here on The Bull. 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Plenty more great music still ahead this hour, too. Looking forward, we got Michael Ray with Whiskey and Rain on deck, and then we'll roll into Randy Travis later on Emerson Drive.

0: Travis on the bowl. A quick community calendar stop for you. Lots going on in the area, including this, the Isaac Walton Annual Fish Fry. 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
9: In the World Cup, Germany dominated Curacao 7-1. It was the fourth time Germany has scored 7 or more goals in a World Cup match, the most of any.

0: country. Curaçao was the smallest nation ever to qualify for the World Cup, and they at least scored their first ever goal. Right now, it is scoreless between the Netherlands and Japan in the 13th minute, live from Texas Stadium. Ivory Coast will be taking on Ecuador at 7 p.m. Eastern Time. In Major League Baseball, Paul Skeens had 10 strikeouts for the third time in his last seven starts, but the Marlins outscored the Pirates 4-2. Miami has now the best record in June for Major League Baseball at 10-2. The Nationals crushed the Mariners 10-1. The White Sox scored 6 runs in the 6th inning to take a 6-2 lead over the Dodgers. It is the bottom of the 7th. Royals shutting out the Astros 4-0, top of the 8th. Mets outscoring the Braves 6-1, bottom of the 8th.
1: Clear skies this afternoon with a high of 73. Northwest winds 10 to 20 miles an hour. Chance for showers tonight. Lows dip down to about 49. Mainly clear skies. Mainly clear tomorrow. Daytime highs approaching 79. Lots of sunshine Tuesday with highs in the upper 70s. Chance for storms Wednesday. I'm weatherology meteorologist Megan Mulford on West Point's 107.9 The Bull.
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Brooks and Dunn with Reba here on The Bull. All right, I'm going to talk about something pretty sweet here. Literally, you ever wish someone would just show up at your job with like fresh bakery goods and make you the most popular person in the building? Well, that's exactly what's happening with the Business Blitz. Doug Anderson could roll into your workplace on a Thursday with treats from the Clarkson Bakery. And this week's lucky stop was EBM Corporation out of Norfolk. Not a bad day at the office, if you ask me. If you want your business in the running, check out more details on our website or catch Doug tomorrow morning right here on The Bull. All right, back to the music. Diamond Rio talking about Norma Jean Riley and Easton Corbin on deck. Keep it right here.

0: Shenandoah here on 107.9. All right, quick question for you. When's the last time you had a nice cold glass of beetroot juice? If your answer is never, or is that something I accidentally drank once and blacked out emotionally, you might not be alone. But believe it or not, researchers are saying athletes who drink beet juice about 2.5 hours before working out actually see some pretty solid performance boosts. In one study, football players were pumping out about 11% more peak power in sprint tests, hitting top speeds faster than those on a placebo, which is super impressive. I can barely hit top speed when I'm late for absolutely anything. Doesn't stop there. Another study looked at mountain climbers going up around 13,000 feet. It helped with their leg strength. Their grip gave them better endurance. Beetroot juice turned them into superheroes. Just slightly questionable drink choices. The magic apparently comes from nitrates, which the body turns into nitric oxide to help deliver oxygen to muscles. So yeah, it's science fuel. At this point, I've maybe found my pre-workout plan, and I can't believe I'm saying that. But if I ever have a line, it might be just after beetroot juice, and that is probably because I saw Dwight drinking it in the office, and it didn't look half bad. Can't guarantee I won't just sit on the couch instead of working out, though. All right, moving on here. Tracy Lawrence on the way. Stick around.
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10: In the World Cup right now, it is scoreless between the Netherlands and Japan in the 41st minute live from Texas Stadium. A little bit earlier today, Germany dominated Curacao 7-1. It was the fourth time Germany has scored seven or more goals in a World Cup match, the most of any country. Curacao was the smallest nation ever to qualify for the World Cup. At least they scored their first ever goal. Later on tonight at 7 p.m. Eastern Time, Ivory Coast will be taking on Ecuador in the Philadelphia Stadium. In baseball, Paul Skeens had 10 strikeouts for the third time in his last seven starts, but the Marlins outscored the Pirates 4-2. The Nationals crushed the Mariners 10-1. The Brewers just defeated the Phillies 4-0 in Milwaukee. And the Twins are on top of the Cardinals 5-4, bottom of the eighth. And at 8 p.m. Eastern Time, we got Game 6 of the Stanley Cup Final from Vegas between Carolina and the Golden Knights.
11: Clear skies this afternoon with a high of 73. Northwest winds 10 to 20 miles an hour. Chance for showers tonight. Lows dip down to about 49. Mainly clear skies. Mainly clear tomorrow. Daytime highs approaching 79. Lots of sunshine Tuesday with highs in the upper 70s. Chance for storms Wednesday. I'm weatherology meteorologist Megan Mulford on West Point's 107.9 The Bull.
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Clay Walker here on The Bull. Nick back with you here this hour. A couple of more hours for me today. Coming up, going to talk a little bit about the summer stream, so don't miss that. Of course, you can always get the details anytime over at 1079thebull.com. Seriously, awesome page. Always something going on there. Great place to catch up on everything that's happening at our station. And coming up, playlist stays strong. Russell Morgan on the way. Then Martina McBride will be gracing the airwaves. But first, John Conley, here's Got My Heart Set on You on The Bull.

0: little Martina McBride here on 107.9. And here's something you're going to want to check out. We've teamed up with Sat Brothers Petroleum of West Point, Dairy Queen of West Point, and Sioux Gateway Airport to bring back the Summer Stream. 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Bottom line, if it feels like summer, it's probably playing on the Summer Stream right now. All right, another sports and weather break coming up here. Luke Bryan on deck with one margarita, so stick around.
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3: In the World Cup, Germany dominated Curacao 7-1. It was the fourth time Germany has scored seven or more goals in a World Cup match, the most of any country. Curacao was the smallest nation ever to qualify for the World Cup, and they at least scored their first ever goal. Right now, it is scoreless between the Netherlands and Japan in the 13th minute, live from Texas Stadium. Ivory Coast will be taking on Ecuador at 7 p.m. Eastern Time. In Major League Baseball, Paul Skeens had 10 strikeouts for the third time in his last seven starts, but the Marlins outscored the Pirates 4-2. Miami has now the best record in June for Major League Baseball at 10-2. The Nationals crushed the Mariners 10-1. The White Sox scored six runs in the sixth inning to take a 6-2 lead over the Dodgers. It is the bottom of the seventh. Royals shutting out the Astros 4-0, top of the eighth. Mets outscoring the Braves 6-1, bottom of the eighth.
4: Chance of rain showers tonight, otherwise mainly clear skies. Lows dip down to about 49. Winds out of the northwest, 5 to 10 miles per hour. Mainly clear skies tomorrow, daytime highs approaching 79. Mainly clear tomorrow night, lows around 55. Upper 70s Tuesday, upper 80s Wednesday, with a chance for storms. I'm weatherology meteorologist Laura Lockwood on West Point's 107.9 The Bull.

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0: Kenny Chesney here on 107.9. It's Nebraska's best country. And moving on here, some pretty big talk in the music world surrounding Garth Brooks. Word is he's planning to potentially sell his entire music catalog, and they're expecting a staggering number. We're talking over $1 billion. And if that deal goes through, that would absolutely set a record. But hey, no matter what the business side looks like, the music is the music. And here's a great one from that catalog. It's The Thunder Rolls right here on The Bowl.
1: Three 3:30 in the morning, not a soul in sight.

0: Rascal Flatts, you're on the Bull. All right, so we all know that we can't really go anywhere these days, sporting events, concerts, weddings, without seeing somebody with their head buried in their phone. Honestly, at this point, I'm surprised there isn't a best phone scroller in the family award at reunions. Apparently, it's not just casual scrolling. There are even stories of dads getting caught scrolling during a child's birth, which, I mean, that might be the one moment you don't need to check fantasy football stats. I'm just saying. A new survey says 1 in 10 adults admit they've actually missed a once-in-a-lifetime moment because they were too busy on their phone. Half of the people said they've been scrolling during moments they probably should have been present for, like birthdays, family gatherings, because nothing says I'm enjoying the view sightseeing, like staring at a 6-inch screen of the view. And get this, half the people admit they've been so distracted by their phone they had to rewind a movie or show just to figure out what they missed. That explains a lot of, wait, who was that again? 5 minutes into every show. Yeah, I'm talking to you, Carissa. Anyway, you get the picture. Just live in the moment, and I'll be the first to admit this is a little pot calling the kettle black here, so take it with a grain of salt while I remind you to do exactly what I sometimes forget to do. All right, back to it here. Another break for our sponsors. Tim McGraw on the way with my next 30 years.
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1: The left lane going south on Highway 9 out of Pender is blocked.
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5: At the World Cup, the Netherlands have a 2-1 lead over Japan heading into the 85th minute. Earlier today, Germany dominated Curacao 7-1. It was the fourth time Germany has scored seven or more goals in a World Cup match, the most of any country. Later on tonight at 7 p.m. Eastern time, we got Ivory Coast taking on Ecuador in Philadelphia. And in baseball, right now the Rockies are crushing the Athletics 18-9 in the bottom of the seventh. Giants outscoring the Cubs 5-1. It is the top of the ninth in San Francisco. And the Rays are edging the Angels 3-2, bottom of the fifth. Earlier, the Paul Skeens had 10 strikeouts for the third time in his last seven starts, but the Marlins outscored the Pirates 4-2. The Yankees scored 5 runs in the top of the ninth to beat the Blue Jays 8-3. The White Sox came back and scored 6 runs in the sixth to take down the Dodgers 6-4.
6: Chance of rain showers tonight, otherwise mainly clear skies. Lows dip down to about 49. Winds out of the northwest, 5 to 10 miles per hour. Mainly clear skies tomorrow, daytime highs approaching 79. Mainly clear tomorrow night, lows around 55. Upper 70s Tuesday, upper 80s Wednesday, with a chance for storms. I'm weatherology meteorologist Laura Lockwood on West Point's 107.9 The Bull.
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Alabama on Nebraska's Best Country. Nick, back with you, last hour of my show, and I'll once again have a community calendar update coming up in a little bit. 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But for now, I'm going to keep the music rolling. Dwight Yoakam is on the way with guitars, Cadillac.

0: Vince Gill here on the Bull. Here's a fun one for all you future anglers out there. The Free Branched Oak Kids White Perch Tournament is happening next Saturday from 7 a.m. to noon at Libras Point in the Branched Oak State Recreation Area just north of Lincoln. Registration starts at 7. The tournament kicks off at 9, runs till 11. Everybody wraps up with a free lunch, hot dogs, chips, a few other goodies to refuel after all that fishing. Kids and families get to compete for prizes by catching the most white perch during the event. Volunteers from the Nebraska Game and Parks Youth Fishing Program will also be there helping out, and they'll even have free loaner fishing gear available on a first-come, first-served basis. There will be prizes in age group 0 through 9. Yes, I guess the babies are going to fish in this tournament. 10 through 15, and a family category, plus door prizes for registered participants. You can find more details on this and other events anytime at 1079thebull.com. All right, another break coming up here. 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
12: In the World Cup, Netherlands and Japan drew 2-2. Japan netted the late equalizer. Both teams net a point for Group F. Germany dominated Curacao 7-1. It was the fourth time Germany has scored 7 or more goals in a World Cup match, the most of any country. At 7 p.m. Eastern Time, Ivory Coast will be taking on Ecuador. In baseball right now, it is a crazy game in Las Vegas as the Rockies are dominating the Athletics 23-9. It is the top of the eighth inning. It is tied up at 3 apiece between the Angels and the Rays, bottom of the seventh. A little bit earlier today, the Yankees scored 5 runs in the top of the ninth to beat the Blue Jays 8-3. The Brewers shut out the Phillies 4-0 for the second time in their series. The Padres outscored the Orioles 5-2. White Sox came back and scored 6 runs in the sixth to take down the Dodgers 6-4.
13: Chance of rain showers tonight, otherwise mainly clear skies. Lows dip down to about 49. Winds out of the northwest, 5 to 10 miles per hour. Mainly clear skies tomorrow, daytime highs approaching 79. Mainly clear tomorrow night, lows around 55. Upper 70s Tuesday, upper 80s Wednesday, with a chance for storms. I'm weatherology meteorologist Laura Lockwood on West Point's 107.9 The Bull.

Josh Turner, 107.9 The Bull. Up next, Alan Jackson, an artist who's been shaping country music for decades. Still feels just as classic today as when he first hit the scene back in the late 80s. Just one of those voices you hear and you just immediately know who it is. Here he is now with Chasing That Neon Rainbow. You got it on The Bull.

0: Fred Paisley on the Bowl. That wraps things up for me today. Stick around because the music doesn't ever stop here on the Bowl. I'll leave you with a break, then Shania Twain on the way. I'll actually be filling in on Wednesday, hanging out with you right here on Nebraska's Best Country. So looking forward to that. Till next time, have a great rest of your weekend.
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6: We're a mile north of Beamer here, and looks like we got about 90 hundreds.
7: The left lane going south on Highway 9 out of Pender is blocked.
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8: In the World Cup, Netherlands and Japan drew 2-2. Japan netted the late equalizer. Both teams net a point for Group F. In Group E, Germany dominated Curacao 7-1. It was the fourth time Germany has scored 7 or more goals in a World Cup match, the most of any country. At 7 p.m. Eastern Time, Ivory Coast will be taking on Ecuador. In baseball, a franchise record 23 runs were hit by the Rockies against the Athletics. They take them down 23-9. The Yankees scored 5 runs in the top of the ninth to beat the Blue Jays 8-3. The Brewers shut out the Phillies 4-0 for the second time in the series. The White Sox came back and scored 6 runs in the 6th to take down the Dodgers 6-4. We got game 6 of the Stanley Cup final at 8 p.m. Eastern time between the Hurricanes and Golden Knights. Vegas on the brink of elimination as Carolina leads the series 3-2. In NASCAR, Denny Hamlin got his third straight win at Pocono.
13: Chance of rain showers tonight, otherwise mainly clear skies. Lows dip down to about 49. Winds out of the northwest, 5 to 10 miles per hour. Mainly clear skies tomorrow, daytime highs approaching 79. Mainly clear tomorrow night, lows around 55. Upper 70s Tuesday, upper 80s Wednesday, with a chance for storms. I'm weatherology meteorologist Laura Lockwood on West Point's 107.9 The Bull.
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5: In the World Cup, it is scoreless right now between Ivory Coast and Ecuador, happening in Philadelphia for Group E going into the ninth minute. The Netherlands and Japan drew 2-2. 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It was the fourth time Germany has scored seven or more goals in a World Cup match, the most of any country. Later on tonight at 10 p.m. Eastern Time, Tunisia will play Sweden. In baseball, the Rockies hit a franchise record 23 runs to take down the Athletics 23-9. It was the most runs in a game since the Reds scored 24 last April. White Sox came back and scored 6 in the 6th to take down the Dodgers 6-4. We got Game 6 of the Stanley Cup Final between the Golden Knights and Hurricanes at 8 p.m. Eastern Time. Carolina has a 3-2 series lead.
6: Chance of rain showers tonight, otherwise mainly clear skies. Lows dip down to about 49. Winds out of the northwest, 5 to 10 miles per hour. Mainly clear skies tomorrow, daytime highs approaching 79. Mainly clear tomorrow night, lows around 55. Upper 70s Tuesday, upper 80s Wednesday, with a chance for storms. I'm weatherology meteorologist Laura Lockwood on West Point's 107.9 The Bull.

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5: We're a mile north of Beamer here, and looks like we got about 90 hundreds.
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2: In the World Cup, it is scoreless right now between the Ivory Coast and Ecuador, heading into the 41st minute in Group E play. A little bit earlier today, the Netherlands and Japan drew 2-2. Japan netted the late equalizer. Both teams net a point for Group F. Earlier, Germany dominated Curacao 7-1. It was the fourth time Germany has scored 7 or more goals in a World Cup match, the most of any country. In baseball, the Rockies hit a franchise record 23 runs to take down the Athletics, 23-9. It was the most runs in a game since the Reds scored 24 last April. Logan Webb had 7 strikeouts, 7 hits, and 8 innings as the Giants beat the Cubs 5-1. The Yankees scored 5 runs in the top of the ninth to beat the Blue Jays 8-3. And the White Sox came back and scored 6 runs in the 6 innings to take down the Dodgers 6-4. It was a first series win for Chicago over LA since 2014.
9: Chance of rain showers tonight, otherwise mainly clear skies. Lows dip down to about 49. Winds out of the northwest, 5 to 10 miles per hour. Mainly clear skies tomorrow, daytime highs approaching 79. Mainly clear tomorrow night, lows around 55. Upper 70s Tuesday, upper 80s Wednesday, with a chance for storms. I'm weatherology meteorologist Laura Lockwood on West Point's 107.9 The Bull.
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